0: 72-70.
1: 72-65.
0: Yeah, possible protective order violation, 367 Mission Avenue. It's going to be the rear apartment on the first floor. Sentinel monitoring is calling in a check on Daniel Keyhole, reporting that David Garcia got within the exclusion zone and they can't make contact with her. 367 Mission.
1: Roger.

0: 7-0 to 7-2, you can just rook. 7-2-5.
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0: I got myself a 72.
1: Total knowledge. Disturbance at 88 Benham Street. It's going to be the first floor. We have Bobby on the phone. He states that he's got some parties on scene refusing to leave. Party also states he has a firearm and he will use it. It's 88 Benham for the disturbance.
0: Roger.
1: Roger.
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0: is for Benham Street. 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He still has the firearm on his person. He's not very cooperative.
1: Roger.
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4: 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I know he's in recent history. 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

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2051. 2051. 2051. 2051. 2051. 2051. 2051. 2051. 2051. 2051. 2051. 2051. 2051. 2051. 2051. 2051. 2051. 2051. 2051. 2051. 2051. 2051. 2051. 2051. 2051. 2051. 2051. 2051. 2051.

Truck 1 in route. Truck 1 in route, 2053.

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1: 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Upper Camp Fire Ground, 2056.

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0: That's the 9468. One said town line. One said was out looking for a party that was stumbling in the roadway. Last seen headed into Torrington. White male, 30s, with flower design leggings and no shoes, walking in the roadway holding out a bunch of bags.
1: Hello.

0: 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Six 24, Yankee Whiskey Charlie.
1: 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Mark Lawson out of Westfield. Dial minutes.

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0: Greenwood is clear to Torrington. I spoke with Winstead. They're checking Winstead Road from Greenwood to the town line.
1: Right.

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0: Arctic Fire Institute, 128 Old Farms Road, residential fire alarm, 52 Bravo 1. 128 Old Farms Road, residential fire alarm, 52 Bravo 1. This is Deer Lake Bridge, 2151.
1: 72251. 72-179 Starview Drive. Robber on a suspicious motor vehicle he's seen in his neighborhood. It's a black Acura doing drug deals. Last seen about 45 minutes ago.
2: Right.

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0: Proceed, hold, 2155.

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3: Roger, 2002 GMC Sierra 2500 blue. Revoked registration. It was to a Carla at a Cheshire. No hits.
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1: Well,

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Park the fire engine 1, engine 2, truck 1, district 1, 540 Litchfield Street, CGH, VLM, and Alarm, 52 Charlie 1. 540 Litchfield Street, CHH, like a Gizone. For the fire alarm, 52 Charlie 1. Questions, Ivy Lane, of course, 3 Lane, 2227.

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0: Here's your one responding.
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0: 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Charlie Command, be operating on Charlotte's frequency. It's Charlotte Security reporting an alarm in the basement of Sugar Hill Building.
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0: Hotel, City Charlie Command.
1: Charlie Command, go ahead.
0: Area's been checked, no problem found. Maintenance says reset the alarm. All units clear and available.
1: Sure, you checked nothing found. Been reset. So you're all available 250.

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1: Roger, hold it.
0: Candidate temp 26339.

0: Yeah, maybe I'll see. What do they think?
1: Good.
0: Juliet, Mike, 3, Echo Romeo, 29 Lima, 780, 190, 855.
1: A 2008 Mazda CX-7, color red. 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

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Third party call for a possible act of assault, area of Prospect Street and Pearl Street. The caller states it should be between a male and a female named Nicole. Should be about a white female, 5 foot tall, brown or red hair.

0: Denver, Roger. They claim this in Redskins Reserve in the roadway.
1: Outside, near the roadway.
0: Roger. 3 days.
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0: 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Can you level return to your again?
1: Yeah, we got the executive at 20 with Nicole Solberg.

0: Hey, bro, how you doing? One 86 082 976.
1: All right. Headquarters 83, midnight shift will be responding shortly. Roger, thank you.
0: C-94.
1: Sure. Bella 221 in file 5, Torrington.
2: Can you go there again?
1: File 5 for Richard. And there is a full no contact file 20 with Nicole being the protectee.
0: Okay.

0: 83 LC, just verifying I didn't miss it. That 5 is out of 143, right?
1: Affirmative.
0: Roger. Headquarters, can we just confirm that?

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Fire Engine 1, Engine 2, Truck 1, District 1, 25 Main Street, Howards, they activated fire alarm, 52 Charlie 6. 25 Main Street, Howards, they activated fire alarm, 52 Charlie 6. Proceed to speed in the water, 0052.

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1: 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Yes, you're responding to 055. And you're responding to 055.

0: Bishop 1 on scene, three-story ordinary. Nothing showing from the exterior. Bishop 1 will be Main Street Command. Operations will be on fire ground.
1: Copy that, scene, three-story ordinary. Bishop 1. Operation on fire ground, CSR 5-6. 15 minutes in a Subaru East, John.
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0: Two 89. Can you put me in 7 and a parking lot at the end of Gleason Street?

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1: Cubicle.
0: 970 Torrenford Street, the Walmart. Call in the line states they got a phone call from her daughter's friend saying that they were at the Walmart and the ex-boyfriend of the daughter showed up. She has a no contact order with. They have a tracker on their daughter, but it just shut off and they lost their connection at that location. 970 Torrenford.
2: Roger.

0: Alpha Zulu. 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Disregard, not Alpha Zulu. 3-6-9.
1: Three 16,
0: you call? Yeah, not 316, 319.

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1: What? 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
0: Roger, we got. $3.15, okay.
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0: You can show me that at Walmart. 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
1: Right, the one registered to Brandon, Alpha Nancy, 39101, Red Pontiac Grand Prix.
0: Roger, thank you.

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0: LC 89, 76. We checked that park at 219 Petricone Drive. Got a 911 call from Morgan Packroll. She said that she dialed accidentally, there's no emergency, and that she's cleaning out her pet's cage outside of her vehicle at the park. No answer on call back. 219 Petricone Drive. Yes, sir.
1: Just one SUV living Petricone, is that her?
0: Possibly. She wouldn't give a make or model.
1: Right, I'm sure that's up to her. She turned left on Toronto Street.

0: Okay. Usually you're in touch. I just drove all the way to Walmart into the vehicle. I don't know if you're gonna be able to touch.
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0: Right, so you just to verify that it's a one from Morgan, is that it?
1: 860-309-0029. 221 first, 147-218-049, no hits.
0: Thank you.

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1: Cessna Command, go ahead.
0: On a problem with the boiler. Boiler's been shut down. We're still in the process of ventilating.
2: Any unit looking to speak with Tara Astry, contact?

0: Over to Jeff, come here.
1: Jeff, come here, boy.
0: House has been ventilated, all readings are at zero, command terminated, engine one available.
1: Ventilated, reading zero, command terminated, available 428.

LC 8954. Yeah, 970 Torque for Street at the Walmart. Caller is Angela, she's the manager there. I have an associate that was screaming at employees that just left on foot out of the front of the building. Hispanic female, mid-20s, had a maroon hoodie, black pants, and a black backpack. 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
0: Problem 9-1-40 Butler Street. Made contact with Celia Santos. No signs of distress, but she didn't want to provide any further information and disconnected 40 Butler.
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0: 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I'm all set.
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Jose XL in 2024 Mazda CX-50 color red is transformed to Pamela Baldwin 690 Oak Hill, red Oak Hill in Torrance, negative on the vehicle.

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1: Flight for good.
0: Alpha Yankee, 969, 57. There is 720 Main Street.

2018 Ford Fiesta, color white insurance. Just confirmed to Karen at Riverside Avenue, City, negative 6 on the vehicle.

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0: 801, Albert New Litchfield.

I'll see you. 3-9 verbal.

0: Yeah, 7354 on one. Bulk units 155 Main Street, the Congregational Church, for the ongoing issue of parties sleeping on the property. This one could be in the gazebo, blue shirt, unknown rest in the descriptors, no known weapons. 155 Main Street, gazebo.
1: Roger. Rifle received from the city hall.

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0: Definitely.
1: Roger, and thank you.

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On 270 High Street, Western Department, activated fire alarm. 52 Charlie 4. Repeating, 270 High Street, Western Department, activated fire alarm. 52 Charlie 4, Crossroads of Summer Street and Funston Avenue at 756.

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0: 3494, possible disturbance. Fault unit 77 Visconti Avenue, our caller Carol on the 911 call, reporting her husband's harassing her and blocking her from going to the bathroom. This is a reoccurring issue all night, she states, and there's also husband's locking the car door. Still working on some details. In 77 Visconti, unknown weapon.
1: Roger.
2: Seven nine LCD, 801 Pinewoods Road, overpass.
0: Hey.
3: Five six LCD.
0: Five six.
3: 801 Park Ave.
0: Hey.
1: Hey, you can call. Thank you so much.
0: Hey.
1: Hey. Hey, everyone, Brian. What is that?
0: Hey.

0: 3438. Apparently this was physical, and caller's not making sense on some of her sentences she's telling us.
1: High Street Command, go ahead. Long reset, engine one available, command terminated, 808.

0: contact valid to Gary Kozakowski at Estancia Avenue in our city. He's going to leave his hits. He does have an active pistol permit, not showing any registration.
1: Oh, thank you.

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0: Can you add me to this conference, please?
1: Mm-hmm.

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0: 192 609 552.

0: That will come back out to your complaining Carol at his team manager. She's got negative hits and has a revoked pistol permit with one long gun.
1: Roger. Seven, six, LCD. Hey. Eagle One, Pinewoods Road at the overpass.
2: Hey. Nine, one, LCD.
0: Good.
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0: For the desk, respond up Jordan Street in the area of Red Mountain Avenue. One female caller is reporting a bear in the area, concerned about her children getting on the school bus there. Again, Jordan, area of Red Mountain.
1: Roger.

0: 34 LCD. Can we get 263 cold?
1: Thanks for the request.
0: For a PC.

0: C2 4833 MVA. 4 8 20. Three will be primary 40 backing off East Elm Street, Main Street, right in front of the PD. Should be a two-car MVA. Looks like it's a Toyota RAV4 for our advanced automatic crash notification and transit bus. Should be a 2020 Toyota RAV4 LE, color black. Unknown injury there, back deployment. It is positive, like in East Elm Street, Main Street.
1: 05. Definitely 28.
2: Or,

0: Burger.
1: Hey. Go for you, see, music three, or call this line, Echo.
2: It's not easy to respond, just confirm it. Call response.
1: Roger, what's great on the line?

0: 40SV259. Vehicle is going to be Bravo Zulu 19075. Vehicle 2 is going to be a combination of Charlie 023735. Also going to need one off rotation for Vehicle 1.
1: The suspect Trinity. Probably going to have multiple patients.
0: It's going to be for the bus, combination Charlie 023735.
2: Right. Vehicle number one, it comes back, valid on 2020 Toyota RAV4 color black, insurance confirmed to Yarlis at Woodbine Street, New York City. Got negative hits on that vehicle. Vehicle number two comes back, valid on 2016 Ford E350 Super Duty color white, insurance is confirmed. Litchfield Hills, adult daycare in Litchfield. Negative.
0: Roger.

0: for this. The EMS fire also on scene.
1: We got 33 off rotation.
0: Roger. So, flophead freeze is going to be airbag deploying on this vehicle.
1: Roger, I advised him of the rear ending of a boss.

0: 48,000.
1: Three.
0: Myself and 94 be clear.

0: C-Man 4. The area of 224 Carriage Lane, two car, minor NBA.
1: Oh, yeah.

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0: 233 and 40. Dean Forest Street, Olivet Hall. The caller is the staff member reporting a resident punched him in the face.
1: Roger.

0: 34 LCD. 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
1: Roger. You guys make your way 800 Charles Street to the XL 901, Los Angeles Trust.
0: Roger.
1: Look at my contact with Judy Stewart and staff over there.
0: Got it.

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1: Okay, do we have 266 coming?
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1: Roger. 94, 24 to target contact with Edward. An ongoing issue with TV he purchased yesterday was not what he purchased. He's sitting in my handicap spots now.
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1: LC 2, torch and fire. Engine 1, engine 2, truck 1, district 1, direct bill fire to the scene. Respond to 30 Wall Street. The hostile structure fire is 69 Echo 4. Repeating 30 Wall Street. Hostile structure fire 69 Echo 4. 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
1: 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Welcome to some public works. Two vehicles parked at the intersection causing a traffic hazard.
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Charlotte. 018-383-391.

0: Well, like, so what, John Fitzgerald out of that address is?
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0: I'll be clear from Winstead Road, heading to St. John Paul Academy for a parking walk.

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0: LC2. Norrington Fire on your water spot, 197 East Albert Street, first floor. The 74-year-old male, seizures, unconscious, is breathing pulse out the floor. Repeating, 197 East Albert Street on the first floor. The 74-year-old male, seizure, unconscious, is breathing pulse out the floor. 4 feet of Marion Avenue in Oak Ave, at 1132.
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0: You can disregard Winston PD. 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
1: What do you think?

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0: News 3 7 89 Winsted. 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Still on scene.
1: Oh, that was 789 with the road.
0: Measure 789.
2: There you go, clear.
0: Clear.
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1: Roger 40, can you do that, sir?
2: Roger.

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1: Roger.

Second one is CQ driver's license 166-494-873.

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0: Roger, you said the caller was in the offices?
1: Roger, the management's office.
0: Receive.

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1: Alrighty.

Delta Thornton Fire, Engine 1, Engine 2, Truck 1, District 1. It's about 263 Hillside Avenue on the first floor. The odor of burning in the residence with an alarm activated. 69 Delta 5. Repeating, 263 Hillside Avenue, first floor. The odor of burning inside the residence with an alarm activated. 69 Delta 5. Crossing to Rosen Avenue on Wood Street at 1316.

0: Now state, 6 o'clock on scene. And ask for what frame, multifamily. Good nothing, Sean. 6 o'clock on the plan. We'll be investigating.
1: District 1 on scene, 2-31, multifamily, nothing Sean. Investigating 1319. Sean Walls on scene. Andrew on scene. Truck 1 on scene.

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1: Area of Charles and Westbrook, headed towards the high school. 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Drove down the road. 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
0: 491-7204. 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

0: Victor, Tulsa.
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1: Right.
0: I'll be heading over to the library.
1: Hey. Okay.

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0: 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I have Amber, Julia.
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0: 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Thanks.
1: So much.

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0: 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He's going to check out Cumberland Farms on the south end, and I'm going to be heading over to McDonald's by GD.
1: Hey.
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0: 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Are you still tied up on the on property?
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0: Okay, I'll see you 33. 33 and 94. 33 Munson Avenue. I'll be being checked from DCS. A juvenile communication with them via text, S.I. Stevens. We left that address walking to some park.

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0: So that was a 3.
1: Center.

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1: 51. 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And 1517.
0: Roger, what's the 240?
2: New Litchfield Street in the area of Peck Road. Two cars, unknown injuries.
0: Roger. 400.

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1: Go ahead.
0: Oh, I'm very scared. Just call back. See, it's that party is back inside now.
1: You said that there was a staff member that called and said the juvenile was in the library?
0: Right, library security.
1: Roger, myself and 6-7 are just going to walk over from the towers.

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1: Agent 1 responding.

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1: Roger. 34, valid 15, Subaru outback, clear blue, trans confirmed to Alinda Graham out of Bridgewater, 2 file 5.
2: Roger.

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1: 261, over what?
0: 218 East Main Street, the Dollar Tree. Caller staff reporting a subject currently there. Known shoplifter. I don't know if she's shoplifting today. It was like her moves in the store.
1: Right.

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1: Roger.
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1: Roger.

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Shot 25 Main Street, Howard's Bookstore, for the Evidence Smoke Detector 52 Charlie 6, called in by the alarm company. 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

0: and Allison. 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
1: Hell City, Andrew 1.
0: Hey.
1: Yeah, Andrew 1. For the district, we're going to be holding this response to Andrew 1 only. We'll be in room. Please, Andrew 1 only, 1636.

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South Detroit Fire Engine 2. It's right in front of Beat 13 Midget Avenue, from wires down 55 Bravo 2. Reading Beat 13 Midget Avenue, from wires down 55 Bravo 2. Crossing to Pearl Street and Garnhurst Avenue, 1640.

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Thank you, Kelsey. 206. 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
1: Roger. Head over to 101 Verdon Street. Contact with Tina Pass, sense nothing.
0: Roger.
2: Six, three to 29.
0: Go ahead.
2: I'm over in the area where the ex-boyfriend is. If you want me to make contact or do anything, let me know.
0: Roger, what was the location of the incident?
2: My sector in Oak Ave.
0: Roger, I'll make contact on Burden. I'll give you a call.
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1: You copy?

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1: 427.
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0: functionality. I'll be with an unoccupied SUV, Alpha November 81879 on Mount Pleasant. 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

0: 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Number 7, Winstead Road, the Evangelical Baptist Church. It's going to be for 2 vehicles, Mini Cooper and a Hyundai Tucson. Again, minor, no injuries, pulled to the church parking lot.
1: That's it.

0: 35 and 70. 264 Main Street, the UPS store. Caller Rebecca requesting assistance. A customer refusing to leave, causing a disturbance in the store. Upset with how a document was being notarized. Negative weapons involved are mentioned. Verbal only. 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
1: Roger. Roger.

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2: 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Bravo Golf 03544. Black Volkswagen Atlas.
1: Better, Jen.
0: Do not head up the burn.
1: Okay.
0: That's right.

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0: 6'6", coming back, expired as of March this year, 2023, Volkswagen Atlas Black. Insurance is confirmed. A leased vehicle to Jonathan Ziner, Morris.
1: All right.

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0: 427, I know you have your hands full. 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
1: Genosity, pull me a 246 ticket off the water. 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
0: Yeah, roger.

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1: 3.
0: Yeah, maybe the 212 or the 1.
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1: 7 here.
2: You could add that 221 to drive plus file on that part.
1: 30.
2: You know, Altitude.
1: 29.
2: Six, three, 29.

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2: 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Clear to Grace Oak.
1: Bishop on there, Sonic. 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

0: 363. Check the area of the Apple House, 1758 East Main Street. Caller, a passerby concerned about the juveniles riding e-bikes initially on the wrong side of the road on Torringford. Last seen stopped at the Apple House.
1: Right.
2: 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One's on scene, 7-story fire resistant, nothing showing, switching to Charlotte Security.

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0: The disabled Audi on Mount Pleasant. I just drove by. She's requesting a tow truck.
1: Runner?
0: Hey. Need this. One interpretation, please. Thank you.
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1: Spreader, a little more for you. In 970 Frankfurt Street, Walmart made contact with William, an employee there. Reports his ex-girlfriend's been circling the area, had an issue, reference case last week or so, vandalism occurred up at Brookgate Apartments. Suspect vehicle is a black Subaru bearing Alpha Juliet 00940, should be operated by Madison Becker.
0: Roger, do they have any orders?
1: Anyway. Negative.
2: Free LCD, you can put me on that call. 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
1: Reason.
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0: Take a GOA 2963 and 3. Check your 211s. I got a picture of the suspect coming at you.
2: Roger.
3: Engine 1. Area 53 Butler Street. Heavy smoke in the area. 68 Delta 2. In area 53 Butler Street. Heavy smoke in the area. 68 Delta 2. Classy Street, North Elm Street. 8 to 32.

0: 66 valid on the Impreza color gray. Insurance confirmed to William out of Winthrop Street. Go ahead.
1: Oh, yeah.
2: Your water, sir. Come on, this funny.

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I'll be transferring 1 to 46 Sherwood on the same.

0: Perfect, Sasha. You can clearly an infraction issue. The system's not accepting information of plate names, so just make sure it closes with an infraction. That'll be clear from the post as well.
1: Roger, for what it's worth, your app went through multiple times, so it did seem to push over.
0: Good.

0: なんでしょ。Any call for unresponsive party in a vehicle by Burger King?
1: Thank you.
0: Roger, just got a personal call reporting, so I just need to go check it out.
1: Roger, you may start 263.
0: Hold on for now, I'll let you.

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1: 246, Eastbound Brightwood, New York, Lima, Whiskey, November 3003.

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0: You need to check East Elm by Route 8 North on ramp, somewhere in that vicinity. Report of a male party nodding out in the general area. Possibly unhoused, hat, beard, black shorts. Caller again, it was just a passerby.
2: What do we call on it?
0: Two.
2: I got it.

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1: Overball.
0: Parking lot at the Dollar Tree, 218 East Main Street. Female party appears to be under the influence. Erratic behavior. Described to be a white female. Green shirt with black pants and flip-flops. A blue purse with her.
1: Was it the store they called?
0: The caller was anonymous. It also says there's a male party. Also, ETOH, panhandling, refusing to leave.
1: Roger. Take 3-2-8.
0: It sounds like this was going to be a patron of the store, but did have contact with the clerk. They are aware that those parties are being a nuisance for customers.
1: Got it.

0: 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Yeah, extension.
1: 5-3.

0: Sean, I just sent a 221 ID card only to Angela DeSantis out of High Street, multiple file 20s, otherwise known as.
1: I'll call in on those file 20s.

0: 名字。
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0: LZ 35 63. Check the area of North Street and Field Street. The caller, a passerby, reports he was dropping off a delivery and believes he heard someone yelling from a second story window to please send help. Sounded to be an older female, however, he was unable to identify exactly which house it was coming from. Possibly white or gray, uncertain.
1: Roger.